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1: 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Tim Rogers Country.

Welcome back to the second hour of Tim Rogers Country. And there you heard an extraordinary track by a group. They called themselves the Maverick Choir, taken from the soundtrack of the Mel Gibson movie from 1994, Maverick, which older listeners and older people like me will remember being a big hit TV series back in the 60s, I think it was, or maybe 70s, with James Garner. But the Maverick Choir, that was comprised of a lot of well-known names, including Waylon Jennings, Reba McEntire, Clint Black, Faith Hill, Tammy Wynette, Amy Grant, John Anderson, Billy Dean, Hal Ketchum, Tracy Lawrence, and Kathy Mattea, all getting together and doing a rousing version of the old hymn, Amazing Grace.

Tommy Emmanuel and Molly Tuttle there. Now, Tommy's due back in the UK in July, and I, for one, are looking forward to catching up with him again. There you have Tommy and Molly, who appeared on the last tour together. A Grammy Award performance winner on the old tune by Townes Van Zandt, White Line Fever. Tommy Emmanuel and Molly Tuttle. Another triple play now. That's High

The best of the best, like Johnny Duncan and Janie Fricke there from 1977, Atlanta, Georgia Stray. Next up, Gene Watson from 1988, top five in that year and his last major chart success, a song called Don't Waste It on the Blues. Then finally, Lone Star from 1977, their very first number one, Come Crying to Me.

Well, when you look at Marty Robbins' albums, he's never too far away from a good old Western story song. And there he was from 1976, a song that topped the charts in that year, this week in fact, in 1976, El Paso City. Written by Marty Robbins, it was his 15th number one and a sort of follow-up in story terms to his monster hit El Paso in 1959. Back to the chart now. Number

That's Riley Green and another look at America's top five country singles. He moves up to this week's number two with his current success, Change My Mind. Don't forget, very shortly I'll be bringing you a readout of the full top 10 country singles in America, and also bringing you, of course, this week's number one. More about that very soon. Now here's something just a little bit different from 1953. Flashback!

Well, from today's charts, we took you back to 1953 there, and a couple of tracks from the Country All-Stars. Now, if you didn't know, and I have to say I didn't know at the time, but the Country All-Stars were basically session players and performers in their own right. Chet Atkins, Jethro Burns of Homer and Jethro fame, Jerry Bird on steel guitar, and session man Del Potter on the fiddle. The Country All-Stars from 1953, a couple of tracks from their album Dusting the Strings, Do Something, and an instrumental titled Royal Garden Blues. Great to have these wonderful old memories that you probably won't hear anywhere else, but you certainly will hear them from time to time on Tim Rogers Country. All right, time for more memories now, and we're looking at 1980, 1994, and 2000.

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Well, I hope that little threesome brought up some memories for you. Billy Joe Spears from 1980, Natural Attraction. Next, Tanya Tucker from 1994, Hanging In. And finally, Steve Wariner and Clint Black from the year 2000 and Been There.

Well, fans of Cody Johnson will be pleased to hear he's got a new 16-track album release. Actually, it's coming out next week. It's called Banks of the Trinity, including duets with Luke Combs and Brothers Osborne. There he was with a sample track from the album, Take Me Back, Leave Me There, the great Cody Johnson. Okay, here's your top 10 rundown. And at number 10, Ella Langley and Morgan Wallen, I Can't Love You Anymore. Number 9, Megan Maroney, Beautiful Things. Number 8, Luke Combs, Sleepless in a Hotel Room. Number 7, Morgan Wallen, Don't We. Number 6, Jason Aldean, Don't Tell on Me. Number 5, Ella Langley, Choosing Texas. Number 4, Jordan Davis, Turn This Truck Around. Number 3, Josh Ross, Hate How You Look. Number 2, Riley Green, Change My Mind. This week's number 1, well, guess who?

So, top of the stack, it's Ella Langley this week, her second week at number one. The current single taken from her excellent album Dandelion, song called Be Her. Bringing Tim Rogers Country to a nice close for yet another week. Join me again for more of the same. This has been Tim Rogers Country. I've been Tim Rogers. Enjoy more classics right now.

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2: 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It's called Heartbroke in a Bar.

looking for spring in all the right places. And we're certainly one of them. Keep it here on CMR Nashville, Europe's number one country station.

fact, I think they're going to break a few records here and there. The summer heat is joining us early. Coast to Coast Country, the Emperor Roscoe with you for 2 hours right here.

We do. Coast to Coast Country every week right here, folks. We have all kinds of good things for you. The charts, your requests, your shout-outs. Four new songs that we haven't played before. We've got a free pizza at some point for Ronnie's Country Bar and Grill. When we announce the free pizza song, that's when all the patrons can charge forward and Marianne will have delivered, once again, something sumptuous and usually very bizarre. That's about it. We've opened up all the lines waiting to hear from you, and it's one of those you can't compete with the World Cup. For the next month, we are going to do our best, so if we're clashing with a game, tape us and play us later. I think it's probably the best thing. Tucker Whitmore is lined up on the runway number 3. Break First is his song. See what you think. Send you a vote to this number one station right here. Say forward to the Emperor

forever, my darling. There sounds like a lot of love stuff going on. And so we will play it for the Lovebirds. Why not? Tell us who they might be. Lainey Wilson and Devlin Duck Hodges. They've tied the knot after 5 years of getting it together. So, Lainey, well done, and stay happy, dear. Country star Zach Brown also has gotten married. Wouldn't do it here in the U.S., though. He went to Greece to get married. Yeah, I'm going to tell you. Who was it? Kendra Scott was originally an engagement, and now it's all lovey-dovey and good stuff going on. We like that when that happens.

Morris, Country Gold. With the Emperor Roscoe, it's Country Comfort. I've been handed an out here. This week's pizza at Ronnie's Country Bar and Grill has shredded bacon, shredded shallots, spicy peppers, molten lava tomato sauce, whatever that may be, Sargento cheese with fresh tomatoes, and it's being called the Big Ronnie. Oh, dear. So you know what happened?

announce, whenever we announce it's a free pizza record, then it's all free. All you have to do is go get it, and then we'll have a count a little bit later on. And it can happen any time in the show. Like, it could happen right now. Free pizza time. Go. Good luck. 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Thank you. All right. 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

0: where does she come up with this stuff? I don't know. What do you think, Ronnie?
1: Yippee-ki-yay, big guy.
0: I know you'd say something like that, just the way you are, but there you go. What can I say? Come on. Let's just play the music and have fun.
2: There was only me and her and him. The bar was giving last call, so

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I placed my arm across the back of her bar stool. I don't remember what I said, but at the time it sounded cool. She pushed her drink away and never looked at me. She just paid the tab, tipped the man, left me sitting there alone.

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And he said, ain't they all a mystery?

there's maybes. There's teasing and pleasing, they start learning when they're babies. There's girls, there's women.

to Lawrence and Sue Peach, head of my fan club on the block, so to speak. On This Week in Country, things that happened back in 1987. Randy Travis's Forever and Ever Amen spent 3 weeks at number one on the Billboard Hot Country Singles Charts. 1997, Leanne Rimes and Trisha Yearwood on This Week back in 97 released How Do I Live? They jumped in at in the Billboard Hot 100. Leanne Rimes' version peaked at number two. It spent a record-breaking 69 weeks on the chart, more than any other song in history, at least until Jason Mraz's I'm Yours came along. 2005, on This Week, Carrie Underwood released her debut single, Inside Your Heaven. 2013, Merle Haggard was presented an honorary doctorate by California State University Bakersfield. The Doctor of Fine Arts honor, the first in CSUB history, was conferred during the School of Arts and Humanities commencement ceremonies. Bravo. 2020 on This Week, Jimmy Buffett was at number one on the country charts with his 30th studio album, Life on the Flip Side, and it became his 12th Billboard 200, 10th album, actually, top 10 album. Just some of the things that happened on This Week in Country. What's happening right now? Just great music. Here's Steve Anthony on Coast to Coast.

0: Sounds like a plan, my man. Had to put that one together for you. It is, we're competing with the World Cup these days, so bear with me as we move things right along here. I have a new bit of music for you to listen to. The Neon Prophets.
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We'll be having a look at your top 10, find out what you're spending your money on. How many slices of the Big Ronnie were given away for free? 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

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I have no heart left. Oh. But I have the charts feel. What is this? Ah, oh. 51 slices. You are being picky. Oh, thank you, Mary. 51 slices, not too bad for the big Ronnie. Let's have a look at your top five, top ten. Rocky Mountain Low, Corey Kent is at 10. Number 9, Don't We, Morgan Wallen. Number 8 is Beautiful Things, Megan Maroney. Number 7, Brunette, Tucker Wetmore. I think you heard the new one earlier. Number 6, Don't Tell On Me, Jason Aldean. Money Music at 5, Sleepless in a Hotel Room, Luke. And he's dropping down from number 1, of course. Number 4, Turn This Truck Around, Jordan Davis. Number 3, Hate How You Look, Josh Ross. At number Dua, Change My Mind. Number 2, Riley Green. Next hour, of course, well, you will have your number 1. But for the moment, you have to be happy with number 2.

Riley Green. That's your number two song this week. Change My Mind. A woman's prerogative, I do believe. Okay, what's number one? Well, I'm not going to tell you this hour. I will play it for you next time. Why? Because I'm a good guy. It's crazy around here. World Cup fever has just obliterated everything else. So I understand if you're taping me and watching a football game, that's okay. You can play me a little bit later. And Hackney, London last week. Boy, did you guys get a surprise in London, huh? Was it the Sheckenwell pub, I believe? People just sat there with their mouths open. They couldn't believe it. Because there were 200 of them selected and entertained by Shania Twain. Can you imagine? Just 200 people. And she was just doing her thing in the pub. It was really cool. And when she came to sing this song, oh my God, all the guys stepped forward.

0: And from what I understand, they were on the floor dancing, clapping, and having a great time. All right. I love it when artists do improvs like that. You know, you suddenly show up, start doing things. Shania Twain, well done. You have made everybody at that pub in Hackney really happy. I understand Mick Jagger also did one of those last week. I don't have the details under my eyes, but I think it was an Irish pub somewhere in London. We are just motoring along here, having a good time. It's Coast to Coast Country with the Emperor Roscoe. You had Tucker Wetmore with his new one, the Neon Prophets. Those are the first two that you're voting on for our top 30. You'll have Coe Wetzel and Casey Musgraves with new music in hour two. Where is my Ronnie's notes here? I think, 51 slices. Well done there. Good slice of Big Ron. Something you gotta really take home to the bank. So, Colin, Colette, John, Maureen, Liz, Lynn, Grant Davis, Mr. Evans, thank you for your kind words. We will be getting to you in hour two, right after this.
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0: 79 Fahrenheit, 25 Celsius. I tell you, the weather's going to heat up even more for the World Cup here in California. Now, I don't know if they do it all the time, but it's becoming more and more prevalent when you are dealing with these weather conditions. They're having breaks, you know, which you didn't normally get in cold, wet Europe, for water breaks.

it slows the game down at times, huh? And security is going to be a nightmare, no doubt about it. A daunting challenge. Climate change making things a little on the warm side for sure. And by the way, Britons are warned of six-hour waits at airports due to the EU border checks. Fears mount over summer travel chaos. British tourists could face unacceptable waits at passport control in European airports because of the new

very wrong. Alison Krauss. You done me down and dirty. You are in the country music comfort zone with the Emperor Roscoe. It's Coast to Coast Country. You will be able to vote on the next song by Cole Wetzel.

0: Your third new song, KOE Wetzel. 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

you gotta do. All right, it's right on the money. Just for you, honey. It's Coast to Coast Country. I am the Emperor Roscoe, and we are giving you trivia from 63 on this week back. And then Buck Owens scored his first number one single with Act Naturally. The song has been covered by many artists, including Loretta Lynn, Dwight Yoakam, The Beatles in 89. Ringo Starr teamed up with Buck and actually did a brand new version of that. 1985. On this week, Ricky Skaggs was number one in the country singles charts with Country Boy, a song written by Tony Colton, Albert Lee, and Ray Smith of the British band Head, Hands, and Feet. The song was Ricky Skaggs' ninth number one country hit. 2000, on this week, Tennessee Governor Don Sundquist made this day Lynn Anderson Day throughout the state. 2007, Jason Aldean was top of the country charts with his second album, Relentless. 2016, If I'm Honest, the 10th studio album by American country singer Blake Shelton was number one on the charts, produced by his longtime producer, Scott Hendricks. Featured a lot of collaborations, with Gwen Stefani, the Oak Ridge Boys. He is kind of old school, right? 2022, Wasted on You by American country music singer Morgan Wallen was number one. 2024 on this week, George Strait's concert at Kylie Field in Texas became the most attended ticketed show in U.S. history. 110,905 fans in attendance. Wow. The record was previously held by the Grateful Dead, but George came along and did.

Your fourth new song, you can vote on it. Little sangria in your glass, why not? Charts coming up after this.

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I like that song. Brings back lots of memories. Traveling around the beaches of the Mediterranean, drinking those pitchers of sangria. And your lips reminded me of that taste. Holy guacamole, where am I going with it? Your top five is as follows. Sleepless in a hotel room. That's Luke at five. Turn This Truck Around, Jordan Davis at four. Number three, I Hate How You Look, Joss Ross. Riley Green, you heard last hour. Number two with Change My Mind. Leaves us just one to present to you. And big numero uno is Be Her. This is Ella Langley. Currently very hot.

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1: Well, hello there. How you doing? Welcome to John Dean Country right here on your favorite radio station. I hope you'll keep me company for the next 2 hours or so for the very best in country music. If this is your first time to listen to the program, well, my policy is less talk. That gives time for lots more music. So let's get it on.

0: is away. And you can never get enough. Time alone will tell the story of the glory of true love.
1: Mr. John Prine starting things off in John Dean Country and the Glory of True Love. And if you've just joined us, welcome along wherever you may be listening to us in the world. I hope you keep me company. There's still a little country left. That's what Daryl Singletary has to tell me anyway. Lots and lots of country left right here in John Dean Country.
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0: Nothing else to say except, are there any questions?
1: Well, we might not sound as good as Eddie Stubbs, but we do have a lot of country music. Here's time to hear from the ladies. This is Bobby Griner and A Lesson in Leavin'.

Oh, the great Lacey J. Dalton, the hillbilly girl with the blues. And let's hope you haven't got the blues. This is my friend from Nashville and a great singer he is. And it's a tribute song to Waylon Jennings. This is Wes Wammer and Waylon's At the Gate.

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Remember, he's from Texas, so forgive his rowdy ways. He'd make a damn good angel

Mr. Wes Wammer from Fresno in California, now living in Nashville and recording there, and Waylon's At the Gate. Now then, Johnny Cash's backing band, you will all know and remember, was called the Tennessee Three. This is Bob Wooten and a tribute song to Johnny Cash, You Walk Tall Each Time You Walk the Line. Let's have a listen here.

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1: I was toting my pack along the dusty Winnemucca Road when along came a semi with a high-end canvas-covered load. If you're going to Winnemucca, Mac, with me you can ride. And so I climbed into the cab and then I settled down inside. He asked me if I'd seen a road with so much dust and sand, and I said, listen,

Parkersburg, Gravelburg, Colorado, Ellensburg, Rexburg, Vicksburg, Eldorado, Larimore, Atmore, Havistall, Chattanooga, Chasta, Nebraska, Alaska, Opelika, Baraboo, Waterloo, Kalamazoo, Kansas City, Sioux City, Cedar City, Dodge City, what

Well, I suppose I don't have to tell you, that's the great Johnny Cash, and I've been everywhere, man. Well, let's hope we're everywhere on the internet and you're enjoying the music. It's time to head down Texas way. This is George Goss, and Ain't No Honky Tonks in Jail. I really like this song, and it's this sound.

going on. No guitars picking all night long. 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

That's the lovely Deborah Allen on John Dean Country and The Wrong Side of Love. Willie Nelson and Merle Haggard have a new album out. I'm going to play a track from that now. It's All Going to Pot.

That's Dale Watson, and Tonight All Day Long. Just like this radio station, Tonight All Day Long. Great music, that's what you'll hear. We haven't played Waylon Jennings yet, we're going to do that in a moment. But first we have another Waylon. This is Waylon Pierce. If the whole world was a honky-tonk, he tells me.

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Yes, that's the place, and hopefully I'll get to know Chicago really well. This is Lucy Kaplansky, and what's so funny about love, peace and understanding? Not a thing.

Lucy Kaplansky really moving along on that song there, right here on your favourite radio station, and peace, love and understanding. This is the band Perry, some of the new country for you, and If I Die Young, well, there's not much hope of that at this stage, but anyway. If I

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4: Lainey Wilson finally gets a response to a letter she wrote Tim McGraw at 18. At 18 years old, Lainey Wilson wrote a letter to her fellow Louisiana native Tim McGraw in a desperate effort to make her dreams of being a singer-songwriter come true. Unfortunately, the letter went unanswered until now. Here's the letter. Dear Mr. Tim McGraw, my name is Lainey Wilson from Franklin Parish, Baskin, Louisiana. I'm 18 years old and have just entered my first semester at Louisiana Delta Community College of Monroe to pursue a nursing degree. I have been writing songs since I've been 9 years old. When you listen to my CD, I want you to know this is a sample of what I write. I have many others that are just as good. Please consider meeting with me and my family. Singing, writing, and performing are the most important things in my life. All I need is the opportunity, and I can do the rest. Sincerely, Lainey Wilson. Until last week, the Somewhere Over Laredo singer still hadn't gotten the chance to meet Tim McGraw and personally tell him about that very special handwritten note from many years ago. The two finally came face to face on Saturday night, June 6th, while sound checking for their surprise duo that would take place later that night at Nissan Stadium for CMA Fest. A behind-the-scenes video shows the moment Wilson feels all the emotions as she realizes she's just moments away from fulfilling her childhood dream. While backstage preparing for an epic onstage moment, McGraw went over to Wilson holding a white envelope in his hand and admitted that he was embarrassed when he first learned he had missed the letter from her. Tim McGraw wanted to make right by not only writing her a letter back, but also penning a song inspired by the entire experience. While the response took years to arrive, the timing could not have been more fitting. That hopeful young girl who once asked Tim McGraw for a chance is now standing beside him as one of country music's biggest stars.
3: Before I leave you, here's something to think about. Never approach a bull from the front, a horse from the rear, or a fool from any direction. I'm your host, Rick Hines. Catch us tomorrow for more County Line news and good vibes. Keep your boots grounded, your heart lifted, and your County Line strong. Thanks for riding along with me today. We'll see you.

0: looking for spring in all the right places. And we're certainly one of them. 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
1: If you're just joined us, welcome to the second hour of John Dean Country. This is Tracy Lawrence and Sticks and Stones.

He deserves that round of applause. Don Williams, sounding good and as cool as ever. He's so laid back. I believe in you. He's just great. He is. This is Dwight Yoakam, and there's some smoke along the track here.

Hank Williams Jr. and Sr. and There's a Tear in My Beer. That was a duet created some time back. Here's another beer drink. Well, it's not beer drinking, but it's another drinking song, and we're going to have the McAllister Brothers from Ireland, and it's a Pour Me Wine.

McAllister Brothers, as I said, and Pour Me Wine, and that comes from their latest album, and a fabulous album it is. Somebody new for you on the scene, singer-songwriter, I love singer-songwriters, and a great musician as well. This is Amy Grendon and her own song, Sunlight in Your Night. So let's have a listen all around the world.

Well, there you go. Something different and something new for you from the lovely Amy Grendon and Sunlight in Your Night, a song written and sung by her and produced by Tommy Meehan.

the lovely Jackie Sharkey, as I said, on Arabica Blues. For all the Robert Mazzell fans, here we go. This is some kick-ass country.

That's a singer-songwriter, a great one at that, Jordan Maughey. And if there's a God in heaven, if there is a God in heaven, well, I'm sure he'd like to listen to Kathy Crinian and Millie.

0: You hush it. 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
2: Yes, that's what it's entitled. Bernie Heaney there, CeCe Cooper and Lorraine McDonald, Honky Tonk Angels and Hush Hush. Before we go, let's squeeze in this one from Kieran Rosny.
3: One, two, a one, two, three.

nuts is going to bring him down. Kieran Rosny in Pencil Full of Lead. Let's hope your pencil is full of lead and you've been writing down all these great singers. So until the next time, my friends, if the clock has beaten us on the wall, I'd like to thank you for listening. Do take care and all the best for now. Bye-bye.

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I don't think I've started this show with a more soulful song than that. That was our geographical track this week, Beautiful Land, a buy at the Old Crow Medicine Show from their brand new released album, Union Made, and that features guest vocals from Maggie Rose. It also features Lee Oscar on there as well. A very good afternoon, good evening, or good morning to you all. I am David Dodson, and this is the Cletus & Co. 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Yes, the Cletus & Co. Radio Show, where this week we're going to start straight off with a back-to-back feature from a brand new album from the ramblings of Charlie Marie and her new album, Signs. Here's some of Charlie Marie's brand new country music.

Ponderosa Pine, this week's Cleese's Track of the Week. And now we're going to stay with Charlie Marie, and we're going to stay with another geographical track, because Ponderosa Rhyme was definitely a geographical track. This is Montana.

Well, that was back-to-back Charlie Marie from a new album, Signs, and that was Montana. And I must mention again Ponderosa Pine at the top of that feature, which is Cletus's track of the week. A very welcome return to form for Charlie Marie with only her second album. She did disappear, and that's literally what this current album is about, Signs. And there's so many geographical tracks within that album. Coming up on the rest of this week's Cletus & Co radio show, we've got another couple of back-to-back features. We've got back-to-back wire tracks. I'll come to that a little bit later. We've got Double Scotch, where we've got two Scottish friends of the Cletus & Co radio show have sent me some music in over the last week, so I'm going to play them together. We've got a country classic from one of the great country music stars of all time. We will finish the show with some drinking tracks. Hang on, where's the track for my wife, the long-suffering Debs? It's actually one of the drinking tracks, so we'll be getting to that right at the very end of this week's Cletus & Co radio show.

Right now, we're heading down under. We are heading down under with the Dregs. They're a band or a duo from Australia's thriving indie folk scenes. They're called Paddy McRae and Zane Harris. And they're quite a lively act, and they've toured Europe and Australia and New Zealand. And at the moment, this month, they are actually in America, and they will be performing a few shows in the coming weeks around the Nashville area as well. So it's a debut on the Cletus & Co. radio show for the Dregs and their new single, Golden Lights.

That's Ginny Lee by Maddox Rose, and it's a single, and Maddox Rose is from Oklahoma. Now, I did promise you back-to-back tracks with Wire, and I did say to you that I would explain a little later. So we've come to that time already. We're going to listen to two tracks with Wire in their titles. First up, we've got Razor Wire Wall by Elizabeth Cook, and it's from her new album, Great Television, which, of course, was produced by Shooter Jennings. Who else would produce an Elizabeth Cook album? I mean, he's a perfect match, really. And Razor Wire Wall, Elizabeth Cook says, Razor Wire Wall is a song about when fierce love finds fierce people. Having a voice like Evan Felker join me is probably going to cause a lot of fence damage.

When I heard the razor wire wall, I thought I could only play one track after that, and it's Concrete and Barbed Wire by Lucinda Williams from the absolute classic album Car Wheels on a Gravel Road. If you haven't got that album, get it. It is one of the seminal albums of Americana music. Okay, we've got another back-to-back feature now entitled Double Scotch, and it's I've had two EPs sent in to me by friends of the show, Malcolm McWatt and Scott Ashworth, over the past week, and I thought I'd put them together and label them Double Scotch, even though I do believe both guys are teetotal, but I'm sure they won't mind. First up, we're going to have from his brand new EP, Highland Zen, from Malcolm McWatt, this is

And as Malcolm McWatt disappears over the horizon, down the lanes, over the roads, let's introduce you to Scott Ashworth. And he's jokingly named his EP.

That's Scott Ashworth and Paper Thin Love from his Summer Party Anthems Volume 2. See, there's no way that's Summer Party Anthems Volume 2. Nice bit of humour there, Scott. We've got a country classic now from one of the leading lights in female country artists from the 60s and 70s and, of course, all time. Tammy Wynette, Your Good Girl's Gonna Go Bad. It was written by Billy Sherrill and Glenn Sutton. It was the title track from the debut album from Tammy Wynette back in 1967, February 1967. In fact, so we're going to play this. When you listen to it, I always think of Billy Joe Spears because she's the first person I ever heard do this song, and Billy Joe Spears just covered everything anyway, so you always thought they were originally her songs anyway, but they weren't. The original artist was Tammy Wynette.

over the last few years, one of the best newcomers to the roots scene has been Melissa Carper, and her original band that she was in was Sad Daddy, and they're releasing a new album called Ozark Shine on the 26th of June, and Sad Daddy have released a new single. It's called Bootlegger, and you've got it here now on the Cletus & Co. radio show.

I did say we got a few drinking tracks at the end of the show. We always end with a drinking track or two, but we've slipped another couple in before. I've actually got three left lined up in my player, but I can only got time for two. That was Ain't a Drink by Ronnie Bowen. We're going to finish with a drinking track, which is also the LSD track for my wife, the long-suffering Debs. It's called Drinking Game by Warren Zeiders. It's a single, as is Riley Green's new single, Think As You Drunk. And this is where Riley Green practices counting while he's been drinking. So thank you very much for listening. Do join me again on the Cleats & Co radio show, and do keep it locked into this station. And thank you again for listening, and cheers. Have a drink on me. Ready, Riley? Start counting.

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He's a ranch hand in a pinch, man. 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Cause she's a gold digger with a quick trigger. A cast iron skillet swinging lid flipper. Now he's a double wide on the county line. Sit

horseback. 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

Cody Johnson, not long to go now before his new album comes out. In fact, it comes out a week on Friday, the 26th of June. The album Banks of the Trinity, that's Cody Johnson and Horseback getting the show underway. We have three featured albums, as always. The first one we're going to focus on today is Keith Urban's album Flow State. Played two yesterday, two more coming your way right now. Beginning with this, it's an album of yacht rock covers, or in this case, I guess you could really say, yacht soul.

song Carissa by Bill Withers, famously done by Bill along with Grover Washington Jr. That's Keith Urban and his version of Just the Two of Us. And sticking with the album, this now a song originally by the Little River Band. This is Help Is On Its Way.

Furbin. And that's Help Is On Its Way from the album Flow State. Before the end of the show, we'll have tracks from the other featured albums from Co Wetzel and Midland, respectively. But right now, brand new music from Chris Young, who has just released a deluxe edition of his album I Didn't Come Here to Leave. This is one of the three new songs on there, a collaboration with Shaylin. This is One of Us.

Shaylin is a fast-rising country singer-songwriter. Full name is Shaylin Carroll, but she goes just by Shaylin. And there she was, along with Chris Young, from the deluxe edition of his album I Didn't Come Here to Leave, and that's One of Us. And John Pardy has just released a 10th anniversary edition of his album California Sunrise, complete with some songs that didn't make the cut originally. This is If I Had Another Heart.

This was the album that really solidified John Pardy as a big star in country music. Had the two big boot songs, Head Over Boots and Dirt On My Boots, were both on this album. California Sunrise, the 10th anniversary edition. That's If I Had Another Heart. We're going to hear two tracks from another of our featured albums, but before we do, we're going to hear a track from one of last week's, Red Clay Strays, and the album Grateful. This is Demons in Your Choir. Darling.

Sunday Strays from one of last week's featured albums, Grateful. That's Demons in Your Choir. You're listening to the album Zone here on CMR Nashville. Let's play two tracks from another of this week's featured albums, Coetzel, and the album The Night Champion. We played two yesterday, two more coming up right now. Let's begin with this. This is When I Was.

Wet Soul, from one of the three featured albums this week here on the show. That's When I Was, from the album The Night Champion. And staying with the album, this now is The Man.

Emma Cappell, and she is the daughter of Michael Bonagura and Kathy Bailey of the group Bailey and the Boys, who you might remember had a few hits back in the day. The new album, like I say, is called America's Backroads, and this track is called Old Friends.

track from Lee Bryce's new album Sunriser. That's Truck Bed Mixtape. Right time now for two tracks from our third featured album. It's the new one from Midland called Stages. We played two yesterday, two more coming your way right now. Beginning with this, a collaboration with, I'm sure, soon to be Country Music Hall of Fame. He should be in there, I reckon, one day. Clint Black. This is Up in Texas.

0: Oxford, Texas.
1: There you go, Midland, along with Clint Black from Midland's album Stages, our third featured album this week here on the show. That's Up in Texas, and sticking with the album, this now is Drunk Enough.

track from Midland's album Stages, one of our three featured albums this week. That's Drunk Enough. We'll hear more from that album and from the other featured albums here on the show this week from Co Wetzel and Keith Urban, respectively, in the weeks to come. But that pretty much does it for today. We're going to play out with Dierks Bentley. It was a year ago that he released the album Broken Branches, and we're going to hear the title track of the album that also features Riley Green and John Anderson, who's in the Hall of Fame. I'm sure Clint Black is soon to follow. I've been David Lovell. You've been listening to the Album Zone. Do join me again next week. I'm here every Monday and Tuesday at 3 p.m. or 11 p.m. GMT, with further chances to hear the show on Tuesdays and Wednesday mornings at 7 a.m. GMT. Whenever you listen, I'll be here counting on your company, so don't you dare miss it. In fact, you be sure of it. Ta-da!

0: That's right. Riley, where are you going?
1: I got a date tonight.
2: Date?
1: What? Yeah, I got a date.
0: Man, I got the black sheep of the family right here.
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0: Yeah. He's got a thing with a duck. We'll stick around.
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0: Yeah, it's just starting to get swinging now.
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6: 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Keep on.

0: putting the cooler days behind us and looking ahead to a great summer with you. 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
1: Tim Rogers Country.

Whether it's new or old, I guarantee you're going to love the next 2 hours of Tim Rogers Country. Welcome again. And there you have Mark Chestnut proving the point admirably. From 1992, Old Flames with New Names. Now here's something new from a fella worth watching out for, Jake Worthington.

I just love that song by Jake Owen from 2019, Down to the Honky Tonk. And don't you just love the verse on that one? Country music creativity at its very best. Let me read you those first four lines. Got a house down a back road. I got a flag on the front porch. I got a dog named Waylon. I got a driveway that needs paving. Only in country music could that happen. Before that, a brand new single from a man certainly worth watching out for, Jake Worthington, who seems to be appearing with a lot of the major acts today on record, and appearances too. His new single, Nighttime Is My Time. Okay, asleep at the wheel now, and the entry into our country calendar. And on the 15th of June, Waylon Jennings, born 1937. On the 16th, Billy Crash Craddock will be 87. And the Rouse Brothers recorded their first version of Orange Blossom Special, a song that they wrote, in fact, back in 1939. And also we lost Sons of the Pioneers member Bob Nolan in 1980. On the 17th, Red Foley, born 1910. David Aikman, otherwise known as String Bean, he was born 1916, and the groundbreaking ceremony for the new Country Music Hall of Fame and Museum took place in 1999. If you look at photographs of that event, you can see yours truly in the crowd. What an event. On the 18th, songwriter Bootlow Bryan died in 1987. Blake Shelton would be 50. On the 19th, Lester Flatt, he was born 1914. Doug Stone will be 70. On the 20th, Chet Atkins, born 1924. Anne Murray will be 81, and Ira Leuven was killed in an auto accident in 1965, and Dan Tominski of Alison Krauss's Union Station Band, he will be 59. On the 21st, Leon Everett, born 1948, making him 78, and Johnny Cash's first single on Sun Records, Hey Porter, that was released in 1955. Kathy Mattea will be 67, Alison Mora will be 54, and Tyler Childers, he'll be 35.

Celebrating country birthdays, this is Tim Rogers Country. First off, you heard from Blake Shelton, he's 50 this week, from 2004, a song co-written by Paul Overstreet, incidentally, Some Beach. Next up, Kathy Mateo, she's 67 this week, Untold Stories. And I've got great memories of meeting up with Kathy at the Stables Club in Milton Keynes in 2019. And I spoke to her for at least an hour and a half about her career and ended up with an interview that I was certainly proud of. All right, time to start counting down to America's number one country single. Let's kick it off right now.

Well, she's snuck back into the top five with that big hit for her, Ella Langley. This week's number five, moving up one position again, Choosing Texas. And you know what? That's not the last time we'll have heard from Ella Langley on Tim Rogers Country Today. Stick around to tell you more. I'll be back with another look at the chart very soon.

0: George Strait and the A and the B side of his big hit from 2006, Seashores of Old Mexico. That was the A side. The B side, the one you've just been listening to, Give It Away. And the A side, written and recorded originally by Merle Haggard. Other versions include Merle Haggard and Willie Nelson, Hank Snow, and also Freddie Fender. Great song, Seashores of Old Mexico. Next up, as I say, Give It Away. Both tracks taken from George's Somewhere in Texas album of 2006.
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Well, there's our old friends Midland back with a new single taken from a forthcoming album due out soon. It's called Stages. There's a track from it, Shooting Memories with Tequila. 19-

Tim Rogers Country and Steve Warren are there from 1986, his fourth number one. Number one this week, back in that year, Life's Highway.

The Big Five counting down to America's number one country single. And at number four this week, moving down a couple of notches, it's Jordan Davis, Turn This Truck Around. More from the charts very soon. Meantime, here's our first triple play. And we've got music from 64, 76, and 88.

Music and memories on Tim Rogers Country, crossing the decades and noting the different styles as well. First off, George Jones took you to 1964, Your Heart Turned Left and I Was on the Right. Next, a man I don't think we've ever played him on Tim Rogers Country, Johnny Carver from 1976 and Afternoon Delight. Originally a one-off hit for the Starland Vocal Band in 1975, there's Johnny's version, and not a bad one too. Finally, Southern Pacific from 1988. Honey, I dare you, love the steel guitar on that. All right, stand by for some more great music in the next hour of Tim Rogers Country. Interesting soundtrack track, if that's the right way to describe it, in the next hour of the program. Meantime, taking us up to the top of the hour, it's another look at our Big Five, and it comes from Josh Ross, Hate How You Look.

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1: Tim Rogers Country.

Welcome back to the second hour of Tim Rogers Country. And there you heard an extraordinary track by by a group. They called themselves the Maverick Choir, taken from the soundtrack of the Mel Gibson movie from 1994, Maverick, which older listeners and older people like me will remember being a big hit TV series back in the 60s, I think it was, or maybe 70s, with James Garner. But the Maverick Choir, that was comprised of a lot of well-known names, including Waylon Jennings, Reba McEntire, Clint Black, Faith Hill, Tammy Wynette, Amy Grant, John Anderson, Billy Dean, Hal Ketchum, Tracy Lawrence, and Kathy Mattea, all getting together and doing a rousing version of the old hymn, Amazing Grace.

Tommy Emmanuel and Molly Tuttle there. Now, Tommy's due back in the UK in July, and I, for one, are looking forward to catching up with him again. There you have Tommy and Molly, who appeared on the last tour together. A Grammy Award performance winner on the old tune by Townes Van Zandt, White Line Fever. Tommy Emmanuel and Molly Tuttle. Another triple play now. That's highlights 77, 88 and 97.

The best of the best, like Johnny Duncan and Janie Fricke there from 1977, Atlanta, Georgia Stray. Next up, Gene Watson from 1988, top five in that year and his last major chart success, a song called Don't Waste It on the Blues. Then finally, Lone Star from 1977, their very first number one, Come Crying to Me.

Well, when you look at Marty Robbins' albums, he's never too far away from a good old Western story song. And there he was from 1976, a song that topped the charts in that year, this week in fact, in 1976, El Paso City. Written by Marty Robbins, it was his 15th number one and a sort of follow-up in story terms to his monster hit El Paso in 1959. Back to the chart now. Number

0: That's Riley Green and another look at America's top five country singles. He moves up to this week's number two with his current success, Change My Mind. Don't forget, very shortly I'll be bringing you a readout of the full top 10 country singles in America, and also bringing you, of course, this week's number one. More about that very soon. Now here's something just a little bit different from 1953.
1: Flashback!

Well, from today's charts, we took you back to 1953 there, and a couple of tracks from the Country All-Stars. Now, if you didn't know, and I have to say I didn't know at the time, but the Country All-Stars were basically session players and performers in their own right. Chet Atkins, Jethro Burns of Homer and Jethro fame, Jerry Bird on steel guitar, and session man Dale Potter on the fiddle. The Country All-Stars from 1953, a couple of tracks from their album Dusting the Strings, Do Something, and an instrumental titled Royal Garden Blues. Great to have these wonderful old memories that you probably won't hear anywhere else, but you certainly will hear them from time to time on Tim Rogers Country. All right, time for more memories now, and we're looking at 1980, 1994, and 2000.

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Well, I hope that little threesome brought up some memories for you. Billy Joe Spears from 1980, Natural Attraction. Next, Tanya Tucker from 1994, Hanging In. And finally, Steve Wariner and Clint Black from the year 2000 and Been There.

Well, fans of Cody Johnson will be pleased to hear he's got a new 16-track album release. Actually, it's coming out next week. It's called Banks of the Trinity, including duets with Luke Combs and Brothers Osborne. There he was with a sample track from the album, Take Me Back, Leave Me There, the great Cody Johnson. Okay, here's your top 10 rundown. And at number 10, Ella Langley and Morgan Wallen, I Can't Love You Anymore. Number 9, Megan Maroney, Beautiful Things. Number 8, Luke Combs, Sleepless in a Hotel Room. Number 7, Morgan Wallen, Don't We. Number 6, Jason Aldean, Don't Tell on Me. Number 5, Ella Langley, Choosing Texas. Number 4, Jordan Davis, Turn This Truck Around. Number 3, Josh Ross, Hate How You Look. Number 2, Riley Green, Change My Mind. This week's number 1, well, guess who?

So, top of the stack, it's Ella Langley this week, her second week at number one. The current single taken from her excellent album Dandelion, song called Be Her. Bringing Tim Rogers Country to a nice close for yet another week. Join me again for more of the same. This has been Tim Rogers Country. I've been Tim Rogers. Enjoy more classics right now.

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2: This is the debut single from Lauren Riz Miller. It's called Heartbroke in a Bar.

Looking for spring in all the right places. And we're certainly one of them. Keep it here on CMR Nashville, Europe's number one country station.

fact, I think they're going to break a few records here and there. The summer heat is joining us early. Coast to Coast Country, the Emperor Rasko with you for 2 hours right here.

We do. Coast to Coast Country every week right here, folks. We have all kinds of good things for you. The charts, your requests, your shout-outs. Four new songs that we haven't played before. And we've got a free pizza at some point for Ronnie's Country Bar and Grill. When we announced the free pizza song, that's when all the patrons can charge forward and Marianne will have delivered, once again, something sumptuous and usually very bizarre. That's about it. We've opened up all the lines waiting to hear from you, and it's one of those you can't compete with the World Cup. For the next month, we are going to do our best, so if we're clashing with a game, tape us and play us later. I think it's probably the best thing. Tucker Whitmore is lined up on the runway number 3. Break First is his song. See what you think. Send you a vote to this number one station right here. Say forward to the

wherever my darling there. Sounds like a lot of love stuff going on. And so we will play it for the Lovebirds. Why not? Tell us who they might be. Lainey Wilson and Devlin Duck Hodges. They've tied the knot after 5 years of getting it together. So, Lainey, well done, and stay happy, dear. Country star Zach Brown also has gotten married. Wouldn't do it here in the U.S., though. He went to Greece to get married. Yeah, I tell you. Who was it? Kendra Scott was originally an engagement, and now it's all lovey-dovey and good stuff going on. We like that when that happens.

with the Emperor Roscoe is Country Comfort. I've been handed an out here. This week's pizza at Ronnie's Country Bar and Grill has shredded bacon, shredded shallots, spicy peppers, molten lava tomato sauce, whatever that may be, Sargento cheese with fresh tomatoes, and it's being called the Big Ronnie. Oh, dear. So you know what happens, folks, whenever we announce it's a free pizza record. Then it's all free. All you have to do is go get it, and then we'll have a count a little bit later on. And it can happen any time in the show. Like, it could happen right now. Free pizza time. Go. Good luck. Go. 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

0: does she come up with this stuff? I don't know. What do you think, Ronnie?
1: Yippee-ki-yay, big guy.
0: I know you'd say something like that, just the way you are, but there you go. What can I say? Come on. Let's just play the music and have fun.
2: There was only me and her and him. The bar was giving last call, so I

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She pushed her drink away and never looked at me. She just paid the tab, tipped the man, and left me sitting there alone.

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Well, he pushed his old straw hat back

Mrs. and Mrs. Lawrence. And Sue Peach, head of my fan club on the block, so to speak. On This Week in Country, things that happened back in 1987. Randy Travis's Forever and Ever Amen spent 3 weeks at number one on the Billboard Hot Country Singles Charts. 1997, Leanne Rimes and Trisha Yearwood on This Week back in 97 released How Do I Live? They jumped in at in the Billboard Hot 100. Leanne Rimes' version peaked at number two. It spent a record-breaking 69 weeks on the chart, more than any other song in history. At least until Jason Mraz's I'm Yours came along. 2005, on This Week, Carrie Underwood released her debut single, Inside Your Heaven. 2013, Merle Haggard was presented an honorary doctorate by California State University Bakersfield. The Doctor of Fine Arts honor, the first in CSUB history, was conferred during the School of Arts and Humanities commencement ceremonies. Bravo. 2020 on This Week, Jimmy Buffett was at number one on the country charts with his 30th studio album, Life on the Flip Side, and it became his 12th Billboard 200, 10th album, actually, top 10 album. Just some of the things that happened on This Week in Country. What's happening right now? Just great music.

0: Sounds like a plan, my man. Had to put that one together for you. It is, we're competing with the World Cup these days, so bear with me as we move things right along here. I have a new bit of music for you to listen to. The Neon Prophets.
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We'll be having a look at your top 10, find out what you're spending your money on. How many slices of the Big Ronnie were given away for free? 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

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I have no heart left. Oh. But I have the charts feel. What is this? Oh. 51 slices. You are being picky. Thank you, Marianne. 51 slices, not too bad for the big Ronnie. Let's have a look at your top five, top ten. Rocky Mountain Low, Corey Kent is at 10. Number 9, Don't We, Morgan Wallen. Number 8 is Beautiful Things, Megan Maroney. Number 7, Brunette, Tucker Wetmore. I think you heard the new one earlier. Number 6, Don't Tell on Me, Jason Aldean. Money Music at 5, Sleepless in a Hotel Room, Luke. And he's dropping down from number 1, of course. Number 4, Turn This Truck Around, Jordan Davis. Number 3, Hate How You Look, Josh Ross. At number 2, Change My Mind. Number 2, Riley Green. Next hour, of course, well, you will have your number 1. But for the moment, you have to be happy with number 2.

Riley Green. That's your number two song this week. Change My Mind. A woman's prerogative, I do believe. Okay, what's number one? Well, I'm not going to tell you this hour. I will play it for you next time. Why? Because I'm a good guy. It's crazy around here. World Cup fever has just obliterated everything else. So I understand if you're taping me and watching a football game. That's okay. You can play me a little bit later. And Hackney, London last week. Boy, did you guys get a surprise in London, huh? Was it the Sheckenwell pub, I believe? People just sat there with their mouths open. They couldn't believe it. Because there were 200 of them selected and entertained by Shania Twain. Can you imagine? Just 200 people. And she was just doing her thing in the pub. It was really cool. And when she came to sing this song, oh my God, all the guys stepped forward.

0: And from what I understand, they were on the floor dancing, clapping, and having a great time. All right. I love it when artists do improvs like that. You know, you suddenly show up and start doing things. Shania Twain, well done. You have made everybody at that pub in Hackney really happy. I understand Mick Jagger also did one of those last week. I don't have the details under my eyes, but I think it was an Irish pub somewhere in London. We are just motoring along here, having a good time. It's Coast to Coast Country with the Emperor Roscoe. You had Tucker Wetmore with his new one, the Neon Prophets. Those are the first two that you're voting on for our top 30. You'll have Coe Wetzel and Casey Musgraves with new music in hour two. Where is my Ronnie's notes here? I think where 51 slices. Well done there. Good slice of Big Ron. Something you gotta really take home to the bank. So, Colin, Colette, John, Maureen, Liz, Lynn, Grant Davis, Mr. Evans, thank you for your kind words. We will be getting to you in hour two, right after this.
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0: 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Here we go.
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0: 79 Fahrenheit, 25 Celsius. I tell you, the weather's going to heat up even more for the World Cup here in California. Now, I don't know if they do it all the time, but it's becoming more and more prevalent when you are dealing with these weather conditions. They're having breaks, you know, which you didn't normally get in cold, wet Europe, for water breaks. Kind of slows the game down at times, huh? And security is going to be a nightmare, no doubt about it. A daunting challenge. Climate change making things a little on the warm side for sure. And by the way, Britons are warned of six-hour waits at airports due to the EU border checks. Fears mount over summer travel chaos. British tourists could face unacceptable waits at passport control in European airports because of the new EU border checks.

done me down and dirty. You are in the country music comfort zone with the Emperor Roscoe. It's Coast to Coast Country. You will be able to vote on the next song by Cole Wetzel.

0: Your third new song, KOE Wetzel. Hurts like you, looking for your vote.
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Check it out and do what you gotta do. All right, it's right on the money. Just for you, honey. It's Coast to Coast Country. I am the Emperor Roscoe, and we are giving you trivia from 63 on this week back. And then Buck Owens scored his first number one single with Act Naturally. The song has been covered by many artists, including Loretta Lynn, Dwight Yoakam, The Beatles in 89. Ringo Starr teamed up with Buck and actually did a brand new version of that. 1985. On this week, Ricky Skaggs was number one in the country singles charts with Country Boy, a song written by Tony Colton, Albert Lee, and Ray Smith of the British band Head, Hands, and Feet. The song was Ricky Skaggs' ninth number one country hit. 2000, on this week, Tennessee Governor Don Sundquist made this day Lynn Anderson Day throughout the state. 2007, Jason Aldean was top of the country charts with his second album, Relentless. 2016, If I'm Honest, the 10th studio album by American country singer Blake Shelton was number one on the charts, produced by his longtime producer, Scott Hendricks. Featured a lot of collaborations with Gwen Stefani, the Oak Ridge Boys. He is kind of old school, right? 2022, Wasted on You by American country music singer Morgan Wallen was number one. 2024 on this week, George Strait's concert at Kiley Field in Texas became the most attended ticketed show in U.S. history. 110,905 fans in attendance. Wow. The record was previously held by the Grateful Dead, but George came along and did his

0: I want some more of it.
1: All right, well, you had the freebies. 51 free slices of the Big Ronnie. Now you have to pay. Words out, though. 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

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I like that song. 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And your lips reminded me of that taste. Holy guacamole, where am I going with it? Your top five is as follows. Sleepless in a hotel room. That's Luke at five. Turn This Truck Around, Jordan Davis at four. Number three, I Hate How You Look, Joss Ross. Riley Green, you heard last hour. Number two with Change My Mind. Leaves us just one to present to you. And big numero uno is Be Heard. This is Ella Langley. Currently very hot.

0: They say spring makes all things new again. So that makes you a brand new listener. 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

Hi folks, how are y'all doing? Nice to have your company. It's been a bit quiet for the last couple of weeks. Won't go into it, but basically, we're back. Anyway, we've got lots to catch up with. A bit of Zach Bryan, yes, because he came and conquered Anfield. Sad. I wasn't there, but I'll play one of his tracks coming up. Obviously, we just kicked off the show with a bit of Brad Paisley, no doubt. And got lots of tracks, past and present direct areas, as we normally do. Got a little bit of Independence Day, some 90s country, a bit of Luke Combs. Luke Combs is coming to this country, as is Garth Brooks. Next week, I'll give you a bit of a flavour of next week as well, because it's going to feature two legends of the game. Yes, two legends next week. Lots of tracks by those. I'll give you a bit more information later on. Here's Martina McBride, who's in... Well, it was actually like the first time I saw the main artist that we're going to feature next week. She was supporting him back in 94 in Birmingham, yeah. What country was around then?

0: Cody Johnson, Until You Can't. Got lots and lots of music direct to your ears, as we normally do, like I said, between now and the top of the hour, and in the second hour as well, so stick with us.
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Yeah, Martha Devine, that Ashley McBride and Cowboy Me Tim McGraw. Chicken Fried Zac Brown. Well, Zac Brown and Ashley McBride are at Hyde Park on the 26th of June. And they're not headlining, are they? No. Now, the headliner is Garth Brooks. And that is one of the artists next week that we will be spotlighting on and doing a special, loads and loads of tracks of Garth, and also another megastar of equal proportion who bids farewell to the stage but has got every man and his dog apart from Garth. Now, I don't know if that was done intentionally, but Garth's out of town and everybody else is playing on the, at the Nissan Stadium, home of the Titans, not for very long when they built the other stadium at side of it. But, yeah, it's at the Nissan Stadium. So have you guessed it yet? Okay, I'll give you a little bit longer. I'll say probably in the second hour. Yeah, okay. Shall we give you a snippet? Let's give you a snippet of something that was a great friend of this particular artist that we're going to sort of mention, who's who we've just said, and see if you guess it from that.

Yeah, Arkansas there from Chris Stapleton. Messed up in Memphis. Do you remember that line dance? Yeah, Daryl Worley and Margaritaville, who is a great friend of Alan Jackson, who is our second artist of next week, a special, which he's playing his last concert on June the 26th at the Nissan Stadium in Nashville, with about probably 15 artists up to now playing. I know that he can't really do a full gig, so it's just in tribute to him, really. Come on, do a few songs, etc. I've heard a whisper that one of the American networks are filming it, but videoing it live or showing it live. If I get more information, I will tell you next week. Oh, lots. We've got a little bit more to go before the top of the hour, then lots more in the second. Thanks for keeping me company.

Basically, this last month has been horrendous for myself and my family and I, with an unimaginable sort of episode that you could possibly wish for anybody has happened. And hence, that's why every, you know, the last couple of weeks has been no commentary within the tracks, let's say. I've just been running the music because months in the red headspace. But I want to say a big thank you for all the well wishes, and running a few charity events for the Liverpool Women's Hospital, who have done an amazing job for my daughter Jessica. And it's basically, let me go into it without skirting around it. My daughter gave birth 7 weeks premature to a lovely baby, Rosie Ann Pike, our first granddaughter, and sadly passed away in hospital due to complications. And it was basically 1 in 75,000 chance of this happening. Very, very, very long story short. But basically, the women, I want to say a big shout out to the Liverpool Women's Hospital, who were fantastic. It says they did everything they possibly could for 2 weeks to keep Rosie and just making sure that she was okay, comfortable, but also they found out what the problem was. And it's a charity, a lot of it's charity run, you know, but the apartments that they provided for were basically the on a charity, so that we're raising money for that and lots of other things as well. And a big shout out to my son-in-law's auntie Jeanette, yeah, Leyland, who jumped out of a plane and raised $3,500 for the charity a couple of weeks ago. Just turned 60 as well. I said I'm not doing that, but I'll put a few gigs on anyway. But I want to say a big thank you. We run a line dance event just Sunday just gone, at the Brick House Tavern in St. Helens, and it was well attended, and we raised about 350 then. On July the 17th, which is a Friday, I am coming out of retirement on the singing side of things and putting a country night on there, 7 till well after midnight, because there's 6 other artists all giving up the time. Kurt Burgess, we've got Bob Morgan, we have Andressa North, we've got Lauren Holden from the Chasing Twisters coming up. So we've got lots and lots of artists, lots of prizes. Only a fiver get in, but obviously any donations, please. Just click on the Just Giving page and have a look for Jeanette Leyland, and that would be so welcomed as well. But sad times, but you know, it's just one of those things. We're just on the repairing process now of it, and that's part of this, really, just getting out without breaking down and being a blubbering mess, which I have been, and I'll be honest with you on that one. But music has pulled me through, like it does with a lot of other people. But on with the show, and I will see you in the second hour, where we play a lot more music as well. But thanks for sticking with us.

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4: Midland's new album, Stages. Over a decade after breaking onto the scene with their unique blend of neo-traditional country sounds, Midland is looking both at their past and their future with their latest album, Stages. The group tells People magazine that the project is far from just any old chapter in their story. More so, it is a calculated look back at everything they've learned together on the road, from playing in worn-torn barrooms to massive stadiums. Midland formed in 2014 from a chance meeting of three musicians, quickly rose to fame, and built a career around keeping traditional country music alive in the modern era. Midland's early success began in 2016. They signed with Big Machine Records and released their debut music shortly after. Their breakthrough single, Drinking Problem, became a major hit and helped them gain national attention. The song earned Grammy nominations and established them as a revivalist country act. Midland's life as a band is defined by their role as traditionalist in modern country music, inspired by classic artists and honky-tonk sounds. They use instruments like pedal steel and focus on storytelling lyrics. They're known for retro fashion, barroom-style performances, and an emphasis on authenticity rather than pop trends. Midland stands out because they help bring traditional country sounds back into mainstream attention, they succeeded as a band in a genre dominated by solo artists, and their debut success proved audiences still respond to classic country storytelling. The album Stages is all about honoring personal strife while embracing how the roller coaster of life has made them into the men they are today. Stages is out via Blue Highway Records on all major streaming platforms on June 12th. People say I've got...
5: Before I leave you, here's something to think about. Never approach a bull from the front, a horse from the rear, or a fool from any direction. I'm your host, Rick Hines. Catch us tomorrow for more County Line news and good vibes. Keep your boots grounded, your heart lifted, and your County Line strong. Thanks for riding along with me today. We'll see you.
6: This is the new single from Two Eds. It's called Never Too Late. Keep on.

Looking for spring in all the right places. And we're certainly one of them. 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

Bailey Zimmerman and Luke Combs and Backup Plan. Bailey is headlining at the Long Road Festival this year in August. So yeah, it just seems to be going to a different level every year, that particular festival as well. And Luke Combs, obviously, in the next couple of weeks, is hitting the UK at the end of July. Not going this year. Just too many things going on, I think. Ella Langley coming right up now with probably one of the number one line dances requests that I've ever received for a long time. And this is Choosing Texas.

Chris Young and Are Now. And prior to that, Ain't That Lonely Yet. And it wasn't Dwight Yoakam. No, it was the songwriter himself, my friend James House, who wrote that. And he brought that out a while ago when I was touring with him. Just love his version too. But I do like Dwight. And talking about Dwight then.

And there's no escaping it. It is Suspicious Minds from the King, from Elvis, but done in his own very, very good way, Dwight Yoakam. And it just harps back, it just brings my mind back to Nashville last September. My wife and I just got an impromptu gig. We didn't realise he was in town. Went to see him at the amphitheatre opener in warm weather, and it was just unbelievable. He was just good. Good stuff from a 90s classic country, still doing his and playing his trade up and down the land. And he did C2C some years ago as well, so I managed to see him then. But lots more between now and at the top of the hour. Why did I just go into Muppet mode? I have no idea.

Gretchen Wilson there, and Redneck Woman. And prior to that, I had some help. That's Post Malone and Morgan Wallen. Morgan's got himself in a little bit of controversy again with mobile phones and stuff for his Pittsburgh gig. Well, we'll leave that. We'll put that one to one side. Coming up now is a song you probably, if you're watching the World Cup, certainly on ITV, you will know this song off by heart by now, if you don't know it already. Taken from the Pixar Pictures movie Cars. Yeah. You know what I mean, don't you?

Yeah, two songs from UK artists. That's Birdie Nichols and Refuge at Rattlesnake Ranch and Growing Pains, Emma Jane. And big thank you to Ken and all the gang over at Country Music Social Media for all their support, and also for, you know, giving us tracks that you probably wouldn't heard of before if they don't promote the artists that they represent right now. So, yeah, great stuff. And lots more. We're going to try and catch up with over the next few weeks of my inbox, if I can, including new music from Midland, all that. We're going to do that, but you know, hopefully, like I said in the first hour, I have just not had the time or the brain power to research into, you know, new music and stuff like that. But bear with me, I will catch up. And but anyway, are you going to Garth? Or are you going to Alan Jackson? I mean, the tickets, oh my God. Yeah, the tickets for Alan Jackson is like three kidneys and a limb, I think, for those. But just catch the stream if you can. But I would love to have been there. You know, I've not seen Alan Jackson, and he's, my bucket list has gone. As gone, as he would say. But that's it for this week, ladies and gentlemen. I'm going to play a couple of tracks now between now and the top of the hour, including my little tribute to my, you know, my little granddaughter who sadly passed away recently. And it's just tough times. But like I said, music and the love and support of family and friends means the world. You take care, stay safe, stay well, and I will see you next week. Adios.

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Welcome once again to the Country Junkie Radio Show. Stay with me for the next hour, and we've got a nice selection of music for you. We're going to Australia for our international section. Black Hawk is our featured artist this time. Kicking things off with a little bit of a beachy theme. Here's Jay Cohen.

0: Unmistakable voice there, Josh Turner from the album Deep South. And Beach Bums before that, Jay Cohen and Days of Gold, just to give you a bit of a summary feeling.
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0: So from being some beach bums and lazing on the beach, all the way to Australia, where they have no problems with their summers, always nice and hot. So Australian country music it is. This is Umbrella.

take it somewhere in the middle of nowhere. Amber Lawrence, born in New South Wales. She has accumulated quite a few awards on about five or six of her albums, and she's still recording and going very strong today, as is this gentleman, Mr. Adam Brand.

0: just like that. Why can't love be easy? I think that's a question we all ask.
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0: So back over to the UK, and a couple of very talented artists from this country, kicking off with a gentleman that used to belong in a duo called Brushwood many years ago. Not too sure what he's still recording, but he left us a legacy of some great recordings. This is one of them, Whenever I'm Lonely, from Kel Britton.

0: I think that is probably one of the nicest voices we've got on our UK country music scene at the present. That is Mr. Steve Sherrell, When the Thought of You. It's from an album called The Ivory Collection. And Steve Sherrell, he was raised in Essex in the UK and best known for his John Denver tribute act, which he still does to this day, if you ask him nicely. And Steve appeared on Stars in Their Eyes in 1996 as John Denver, performing Annie's song, Steve Sherrell. A very nice gentleman, and if you get a chance to see him out and about at a club near you, then make a beeline for it. You're not going to be disappointed.
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0: From cowboy hats to baseball caps, it's the Country Junkie Radio Show. It certainly is, and a featured artist time. Featured artist this time is Blackhawk. Blackhawk, American country music group founded in 1992 by Henry Paul, lead guitar, vocals, mandolin and acoustic guitar, Van Stevenson, background vocals, electric guitar, and Dave Robbins, background vocals and keyboards. Prior to the group's formation, Paul had been a member of the southern rock band The Outlaw, while Stevenson was a solo rock artist. In 1993, Blackhawk were signed to a record deal with Arista Nashville. Their debut single, Goodbye Says It All, was released that year, peaking at number 11 on the Billboard Hot Country Singles chart. And their first album, the 1994's Blackhawk, was certified 2x multi-platinum. Throughout the rest of the 1990s, the band continued to chart several singles in addition to releasing 3 more albums and a greatest hits package.

Black Hawk, our featured artist this time. We kicked off with I'm Not Strong Enough to Say No, and then the dance hit Big Guitar. Van Stevenson departed from Black Hawk in 2000 due to complications from skin cancer, which unfortunately he died from later that year. Randy Threatt, who made his first appearance on Spirit Dancer, the band's fifth studio album, stepped in to sing High Harmony. As a duo, Black Hawk continued to record and tour, recently announcing a new tour for 2023. Black Hawk, our featured artist this time.

0: There he goes. Unmistakable sound there. John Denver, Sunshine on My Shoulders. And before that, the absolutely fabulous Home Free, the a cappella band, and the old Crosby, Stills, Nash & Young song, Helplessly Hoping. If you like Home Free, go and search them out. Totally a cappella, no instruments whatsoever. And some classic stuff from them.
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0: It's hard not to love it right now, Steve Maloka. And before that, we had Alan Jackson. Let's get back to me and you, shall we? Why not?
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0: Well, you know what that jingle means. We've come very nearly to the end of the show. Hope you've enjoyed it. Please come back and join us again next time. So I'm going to love you and leave you in some very, very good company. Until next time. Bye-bye.

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Hi, everyone. I'm Big Al, and it's time for the Big Al and Sandy Radio Show. No matter what time zone that you're in, what city, what state, what country, we are here to pick a little bit of bluegrass and country music with you. 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We're going to begin with Bronwyn Keith Hines and a song from her 2024 album. This is called Up for Losing Sleep. So stay tuned, everybody, because we've got a lot of bluegrass and a lot of history and information that we're going to be passing along to you. So here is Bronwyn Keith Hines, and once again, the song Up for Losing Sleep. Let's roll, everybody.

Rosemarie, and that is from the group Backline here on the Big Al and Sandy Radio Show. I've got a new album here that we're going to play, and the artists are called Eddie and Lisa. Now, Eddie is a Louisiana native. He picked up his first guitar at age 5 and discovered the dobro at age 18. His passion led him to learn from the legendary his mentor, Uncle Josh Graves. Lisa is from Ohio, and she began her musical skills at the age of 10 with piano lessons gifted by her grandmother. Surrounded by a family that lived and breathed music, she taught herself guitar and honored her skills under Roger Hoard until high school graduation. Anyway, these two came together, and they have recorded a new version of Rock, Salt, and Nails. Now, a lot of you might remember that song. That was actually recorded by J.D. Crow and Tony Rice, J.D. Crow and the New South, back in the 70s. And really, there ain't nobody that has tackled that tune all these years. But this is an awfully good recording. So let's get the let's get these two in here. This is Eddie and Lisa and their brand new version of Rock, Salt, and Nails.

brand new version of Rock, Salt, and Nails, and that is from Eddie and Lisa here on the Big Al and Sandy radio show. The Biebelhauser brothers and Maggie Noel have a new song out. This song dates back into the 70s, and it was a country hit for Lynn Anderson. It is called Top of the World. Let's take a listen to this new version.

There's the Cody Norris Show, and that's one of their Rebel latest recordings, Spirit of America. Then we had Grand Ole Opry star Del McCurry, the Del McCurry Band, Long Way Around, and then Jackson Harris, along with the Queen of Bluegrass, Rhonda Vincent, The Last Thing on My Mind, here on the Big Al and Sandy Radio Show. June the 12th in 1978, one of the great country singers passed away, Johnny Bond. He died at age 63 in 1978. He was best known for his 1947 hit, Divorce Me, C.O.D., one of his seven top 10 hits on the Billboard country charts. In 1965, at the age of 50, he scored the biggest hit of his career with a song called 10 Little Bottles, which spent 4 weeks at number two. His other hits included So Round, So Firm, So Fully Packed in 1947, The Oklahoma Waltz in 1948, and The Hot Rod Lincoln in 1960. We're going to play his hit from 1947, Divorce Me, C.O.D. So here is country star Johnny Bond, who passed away on June the 12th in 1978.

That is a little instrumental called G, Let's Run, here on the Big Al and Sandy radio show. Shannon Slaughter has a brand new single that he has just released, and let's take a little bit of a look here at Shannon Slaughter. He is he's actually from Florida, but he lives in Springville, Alabama. Now, in 1992, Shannon Slaughter began his professional career playing guitar with the Lost and Found, and from 92 to 95, he joined the Larry Stevenson Band. And from 2005 to 2007, he joined the Lonesome River Band. He was also with Lou Reed and Carolina. In 2010, Shannon Slaughter formed his own band called County Clare. Now, his day job, he teaches history, government, and economics at Springville High School in Springville, Alabama. He is also the offensive line coach for the Spring Hill Tiger football team. As mentioned, he's got a brand new single, and he has just released it, and it's called Child of the Mountain. So let's take a listen to this great song here from this great singer-songwriter. Here is Shannon Slaughter.

That was Richard Bennett and his latest single that's called Weeping Willow. And then we had Casey and the Attaboys with a song that's called Devil's Den. And then the new song there from Shannon Slaughter, Child of the Mountain, here on the Big Al and Sandy Radio Show. Father's Day is June the 21st. It's coming up. And we're going to play a song here from Alicia Nugent that she recorded. But Father's Day was founded in Spokane, Washington at the YMCA in 1910 by Sonora Smart Dodd, who was born in Arkansas. Its first celebration was in Spokane at the YMCA on June the 19th of 1910. Her father was a Civil War veteran, William Jackson Smart. So this song here that Alicia Nugent wrote is called They Don't Make 'Em Like My Daddy Anymore. Let's take a listen to Alicia Nugent and the song They Don't Make 'Em Like My Daddy Anymore.

A little bit of East Nash Grass and Hill Country Highway, and then we had Dalton Harper, his latest single, Hard, Hard Work. Then Becky Buller and Jim Lauderdale, Wall Around My Heart, and then Alicia Nugent sang the tribute to her dad and everybody's dad. Coming up on June 21st is Father's Day. We've got more coming up about that. When the song that she sung was They Don't Make Them Like My Dad Anymore. We got more coming up right here on the Big Al and Sandy Radio Show.

0: spring. It has a nice ring to it, doesn't it? 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

Turning that country radio spotlight back to 1963 here at CMR Nashville, Buck Owens had his first number one song with that track, Act Naturally.

from our new pile this week. And sounding mighty fine, as you'd expect, Brad Paisley, That's Without You.

A song written by Tony Colton, Albert Lee and Ray Smith of the band Heads, Hands and Feet. It was Ricky Skaggs' 9th number one song, and it was number one this very week back in 1985. That is Country Boy.

Jason Aldean, number one album from 2007. The album was called Relentless. From it, we played Johnny Cash.

forgive me, but I've got questions that I can't answer without your direction. What I feel.

The excellent Brandon Davis. That is brand new on O'Reilly Country from Chattanooga, Tennessee. He grew up in a musical family. He was inspired by legends like Merle Haggard, Johnny Cash, and though initially pursued a career in baseball. But the country music came a-calling when he needed to reevaluate his path. That is Brandon Davis, new from him, All It Took on O'Reilly Country.

to 1999 we go on O'Reilly Country, number one on the album charts. It was his debut album. It was called Killing Time. That is, of course, Clint Black. On the album, it featured tracks like A Better Man, Nothing News, Walking Away, Nobody's Home, and that song, A Better Man.

number one song this very week, back in 2001. Yes, 25 years ago. Tim McGrath's Grown Men Don't Cry. It came from the album This Circus Down,

Delbert McClinton's Two Bottles of Wine at number one song from 1978 from Emmylou Harris.

some classic country on O'Reilly Country, going all the way back to 1955. A number one song from Farron Young. 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

Well, regular listeners to O'Reilly Country will know what a huge fan of that man I am. And when I see a new single release from him, I think we've got to get that onto the playlist. And we have this week. Onto the playlist goes Colby Acuff with A Matter of Time.

You can't go far wrong with some King George, can you? George Strait at number one this very week back in 1987 with Carrying Your Love With Me. Right, we're back into our birthdays. Let's open that birthday box nice and wide and whip out this fella.

That song spent 3 weeks at the top of the charts 26 years ago. Yes, 2000, Chad Brock was at number one with that song called Yes.

Dwight Yoakam's Little Sister, number one Billboard Country album from 1987. It was called Hillbilly Deluxe.

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0: putting the cooler days behind us and looking ahead to a great summer with you. 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

released back in 2020 on Big Machine Records. That is Rascal Flatts and How They Remember You. You fancy some classic country on O'Reilly Country?

Big and Rich, Wild West Show, here on O'Reilly Country. Back in 2005, they were made honorary marshals of Deadwood, South Dakota.

Always good to get some bluegrass on, isn't it? On O'Reilly Country, Leicester Flats, Earl Scruggs, and Gentle on My Mind. 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Let's open up birthday box.

from Newman, Georgia. That is Doug Stone celebrating his birthday this week. We played a jukebox with a country song. Well, we've got a playlist full of country songs.

Loretta Lynn, Don't Come Home A-Drinkin' With Lovin' On Your Mind. Back in 2008, she joined the Songwriters Hall of Fame during a ceremony at the Marriott Marquis Hotel in New York City. And Murray also received the Hitmaker Award.

from Alabama, Tuskegee to be precise, celebrating his birthday this week, Lionel Richie. There he is with some of his country mates on that album, Tuskegee. We chose Blake Shelton, who teamed up with him with You Are.

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Chris Lanes, I Don't Know About You, gets himself a gold single for that song.

was part of Alison Krauss's Union Station. He celebrates his birthday this week. Dan Tominski teamed up with Brad Paisley on that song called Son of a Mountain.

Well, we could have chosen a number of tracks from that platinum-selling album from Eric Church. Chief was the album back in 2012. It was certified platinum from it. We took Springsteen here at CMR Nashville.

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The Traveller was the album. It was his debut studio album.

0: Luke Bryan's Roller Coaster. This next artist is heading our way. I believe it's October time. Let's hope we get some tickets for that.
1: You find my text this morning. Look at this captain.

Stephen Wilson Jr. That's Preacher's Kid. Right, we're down to our last birthday of the week this week. Celebrating is this lady, Kathy Matea, 18 Wheels.

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4: Midland's new album, Stages. Over a decade after breaking onto the scene with their unique blend of neo-traditional country sounds, Midland is looking both at their past and their future with their latest album, Stages. The group tells People magazine that the project is far from just any old chapter in their story. More so, it is a calculated look back at everything they've learned together on the road, from playing in war-torn barrooms to massive stadiums. Midland formed in 2014 from a chance meeting of three musicians, quickly rose to fame, and built a career around keeping traditional country music alive in the modern era. Midland's early success began in 2016. They signed with Big Machine Records and released their debut music shortly after. Their breakthrough single, Drinking Problems, became a major hit and helped them gain national attention. The song earned Grammy nominations and established them as a revivalist country act. Midland's life as a band is defined by their role as traditionalist in modern country music, inspired by classic artists and honky-tonk sounds. They use instruments like pedal steel and focus on storytelling lyrics. They're known for retro fashion, barroom-style performances, and an emphasis on authenticity rather than pop trends. Midland stands out because they helped bring traditional country sounds back into mainstream attention, they succeeded as a band in a genre dominated by solo artists, and their debut success proved audiences still respond to classic country storytelling. The album Stages is all about honoring personal strife while embracing how the roller coaster of life has made them into the men they are today. Stages is out via Blue Highway Records on all major streaming platforms on June 12th. People say I've got...
5: Before I leave you, here's something to think about. 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I'm your host, Rick Hines. Catch us tomorrow for more County Line news and good vibes. 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Thanks for riding along with me today. We'll see you.
6: 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Keep on.

0: They say spring makes all things new again. 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
2: 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You're tuned into the CD Tex Radio Show. I'm Bill Green. We're coming to you from the chicken house out here at Tres Papalotes in West Texas. We hope you're going to enjoy the show. We're going to get her kicked off right out of shoot number one today with a song from a few years back. This is Miranda Lambert, Dry Town, right here on the CD Tex Radio Show.

Maverick Murphy. That's his debut single. By golly, he's got him a good one going there for him. Top 50. Attaboy, Maverick. I'm going to send that out to you, Patrick. That's for you. Okay. Here's Billie Joe. She's got her top 10 record here. Reasons to Call.

Radney Foster, Del Rio, Texas boy. Just call me Lonesome. We'll be right back. This is the CD Tex Radio Show. I'm Bill Green. Here's Texas High Road. They got another great record here. Honky.

David Lewis got him a top 20 record there. Floorboard Full of Roses. Attaboy, David. Here's Tony Booth. You've got

Under Your Spell again. That's an old classic. He put that out on Capitol Records back in 1973, I believe it was. Tony Booth. Here's Waylon. We're going to go back to 1967 on this one.

Johnny Bush, I'll Be There. Old song written and recorded by Ray Price back in the 50s. Johnny Bush had a big hit on that back in 1968 on Stop Records, and that's the recut we did in 2004. Don't y'all go anywhere. This is the CD Text Radio Show. Bill Green here with you. Here's Gary P. Corona con Lima.

Lane Bricker. That's his sophomore single, Do You Ever Think About Texas? Okay, here's a San Angelo, Texas boy. His name's Case Harden. This is his latest single. He's already got a top 40 on it. On Again Tonight.

the late, great Chris Wall. What a songwriter. What an entertainer. Entourage. We'll be right back. This is the CD Text Radio Show. Bill Green here with you. Here's Kevin Fowler and the late, great George Jones. Me and the boys.

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2: 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You and whiskey? Here's Kayla Jane. This is her debut single, Morphine Moon.

0: That's Steve Anthony. That's his latest single, moving up the charts. When One Door Closes, there's always another one that's going to open up somewhere. Hey, don't y'all go anywhere. We've got a lot more great music coming up. Stick around. We're going to be right back.
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0: looking for spring in all the right places. And we're certainly one of them. 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
1: Well, you've made it to hour number two of the CD Tex Radio Show. I'm Bill Green. We're coming to you from the chicken house out here at Tres Papalotes in West Texas, up on top of the Divide. We hope you're enjoying the show so far. Hey, did you know, here's something that I read here about a week ago. And anyways, I don't know why I read this, but in 1518, there was a town in France. I believe it's called Strasbourg. Anyway, it got afflicted with a dancing plague. People would dance in the streets until they died from exhaustion. A dancing plague. Wow. Okay, we're going to get this kicked off right out of shoot number one, this segment, with Ed Burleson. We're going to go back about 25 years on this one.

old pal Jason Allen, New Braunfels, Texas boy. What a guitar picker he is. What a great songwriter and entertainer. Attaboy, Jason. Make up your mind. Here's Roses and Weeds later.

the Beckaroo, Becky Hobbs, Country Girls. Hey, we got a lot more great music coming up. We're going to hear from our sponsors who make it possible for this show to be aired. And we sure hope you're enjoying it because we're having fun bringing it to you. So anyway, y'all stick around. We're going to listen to a few words, then we're going to be right back. All righty? Here we go. You're tuned in to the CD Text Radio Show. Bill Green here with you. Here's Delaney Ann. She's got a good record moving. Follow You to Lubbock.

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He's got him a top 20 single there. If you know, you know. Good job, Daryl. Here's Henry Williams, Blacktop.

0: Henry Williams. Got a good record moving up the Texas charts here. Blacktop. Attaboy, Henry. Hey, we got my little buddy Virginia May on the phone. Hey, Virginia May, what's happening?
1: Hey,
0: Theo. Yeah.
1: Hey, hon.
0: How you doing? What's up?
1: I saw some good news today on the TV.
0: Tell us.
1: I see where President Trump appointed everybody's friend John Rich.
0: Yeah.
1: To American envoy for landowners.
0: I saw that.
1: He's our envoy for landowners.
0: Good.
1: Good for you, John Rich.
0: You betcha.
1: Go get him, huh?
0: Knock him out, John! Virginia May, you knocked me out. Here's the Derailers.

You're looking at the man, the derailers. That takes you back a few years, doesn't it? Hey, we got more coming up. Don't y'all dare touch that dial. Don't you twist the dial, punch a button, for those that y'all have push button radios. Don't you go anywhere. We're going to be right back. Yes, sir, Bob. This is the CV Tex Radio Show. I'm Bill Green. And here's one of my favorite King George songs. All My Exes Live in Texas, an old Whitey Schaefer song.

Chaser Crouch. He's got him a top 30 single there, Daybreak Heartbreak. Jamie Richards. Boy, this guy's awesome. Turn it up.

My old pal, the late, great Bobby Flores, Be a Good Girl, no Ray Price number. You know, he worked for Ray Price for a number of years, was his top fiddle player. Hey, don't y'all go anywhere. We got a lot more great music coming up. Stick around. We're going to be right back. Yes, sirree, Bob. This is the CV Tex Radio Show. Roll them there, Floyd. Here's Asleep at the Wheel. We're going to take you back a few years on this one. Route 66.

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1: I don't know why. I just like to play that record. I know y'all have heard it a bunch of times, but, you know, get a little politically incorrect here and there, and might as well just keep it going there, huh? Charlie Walker, I wouldn't take her to a dogfight. Okay.
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0: Yes, Billy Motta and all the Texas Tradition.
1: Oh, five.
0: Great
1: times.
0: Gang. Well, it's time for our inspirational song of the show now. I'm going to feature my pal from north of the Rio Grande. North of the Red River. Here's Danny Stegall, Wayfaring Stranger.

0: That's a good way to wrap up the show. Danny Stegall, Wayfaring Stranger. Well, until next time, y'all be sure to keep it tuned right here for more great music, because you're going to hear a lot more great music right here. Anyway, until next time, I'm Bill Green saying adios, boys and girls, and livestock. Bye-bye.
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Hi folks, how are y'all doing? Nice to have your company. It's been a bit quiet for the last couple of weeks. Won't go into it, but basically, we're back. Anyway, we've got lots to catch up with. A bit of Zach Bryan, yes, because he came and conquered Anfield. Sad. I wasn't there, but I'll play one of his tracks coming up. Obviously, we just kicked off the show with a bit of Brad. Brad Paisley, no doubt. And got lots of tracks, past and present direct areas, as we normally do. Got a little bit of Independence Day, some 90s country, a bit of Luke Combs. Luke Combs is coming to this country, as is Garth Brooks. Next week, I'll give you a bit of a flavour of next week as well, because it's going to feature two legends of the game. Yes, two legends next week. Lots of tracks by those. I'll give you a bit more information later on. Here's Martina McBride, who's in... Well, it was actually like the first time I saw the main artist that we're going to feature next week. She was supporting him back in 94 in Birmingham, yeah. What country was around then?

0: Cody Johnson, Until You Can't. Got lots and lots of music direct to your ears, as we normally do, like I said, between now and the top of the hour, and in the second hour as well. So stick with us.
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Yeah, Martha Devine, that Ashley McBride and Cowboy and Me, Tim McGraw. Chicken Fried, Zac Brown. Well, Zac Brown and Ashley McBride are at Hyde Park on the 26th of June. And they're not headlining, are they? No. Now, the headliner is Garth Brooks. And that is one of the artists next week that we will be spotlighting on and doing a special, loads and loads of tracks of Garth, and also another megastar of equal proportion who bids farewell to the stage but has got every man and his dog apart from Garth. Now, I don't know if that was done intentionally, but Garth's out of town and everybody else is playing on at the Nissan Stadium, home of the Titans. Not for very long when they built the other stadium at side of it, but yeah, it's at the Nissan Stadium. So have you guessed it yet? Okay, I'll give you a little bit longer. I'll say probably in the second hour. Yeah. Okay. Should we give you a snippet? Let's give you a snippet of something that was a great friend of this particular artist that we're going to sort of mention, who we've just said, and see if you guess it from that.

Yeah, Arkansas there when Chris Stapleton messed up in Memphis. Do you remember that line dance? Yeah, Daryl Worley and Margaritaville, who is a great friend of Alan Jackson, who is our second artist of next week, the special, which is playing his last concert on June the 26th at the Nissan Stadium in Nashville, with about probably 15 artists up to now playing. I know that he can't really do a full gig, so it's just in tribute to him, really. Come on, do a few songs, etc. I've heard a whisper that one of the American networks are filming it, but videoing it live or showing it live. If I got more information, I will tell you next week. Oh, lots. We've got a little bit more to go before the top of the hour, and then lots more in the second. Thanks for keeping me company.

Basically, this last month has been horrendous for myself and my family and I, with an unimaginable sort of episode that you could possibly wish for anybody has happened. And hence, that's why every, you know, the last couple of weeks has been no commentary within the tracks, let's say. I've just been running the music because, well, it's in the Redhead space, but I want to say a big thank you for all the well wishes, and running a few charity events for the Liverpool Women's Hospital, who have done an amazing job for my daughter Jessica. It's well, basically, let me go into it without skirting around it. My daughter gave birth 7 weeks premature to a lovely baby, Rosie Ann Pike, our first granddaughter, and sadly passed away in hospital due to complications. And it was basically 1 in 75,000 chance of this happening. Very, very, very long story short. But basically, the women, I want to say a big shout out to the Liverpool Women's Hospital, who were fantastic. They did everything they possibly could for 2 weeks to keep Rosie and just making sure that she was okay, comfortable, but also they found out what the problem was. And it's a charity, a lot of it's charity run, you know, but the apartments that they provided for were basically the on a charity, so that we're raising money for that and lots of other things as well. And a big shout out to my son-in-law's auntie Jeanette, yeah, Leyland, who jumped out of a plane and raised $2,500 for the charity a couple of weeks ago. Just turned 60 as well. I said I'm not doing that, but I'll put a few gigs on anyway. But I want to say a big thank you. We run a line dance event just Sunday just gone, at the Brickhouse Tavern in St. Helens, and it was well attended, and we raised about 350 then. On July the 17th, which is a Friday, I am coming out of retirement on the singing side of things and putting a country night on there, 7 till well after midnight, because there's 6 other artists all giving up the time. Kurt Burgess, we've got Bob Morgan, we have Andressa North, we've got Lauren Holden from the Chasing Twisters coming up. So we've got lots and lots of artists, lots of prizes, only a fiver get in, but obviously any donations, please, just click on the Just Giving page and have a look for Jeanette Leyland, and that would be so welcomed as well. But yeah, sad times, but you know, it's just one of those things. We're just on the repairing process now of it, and that's part of this, really, just going out without breaking down and being a blubbering mess, which I have been, and I'll be honest with you on that one. But music has pulled me through, like it does with a lot of other people. But on with the show, and I will see you in the second hour, where we play a lot more music as well. But thanks for sticking with us. Through like it does with a lot of other people, but on with the show, and I will see you in the second hour, where we play a lot more music as well. But thanks for sticking with us.

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4: Midland's new album, Stages. Over a decade after breaking onto the scene with their unique blend of neo-traditional country sounds, Midland is looking both at their past and their future with their latest album, Stages. The group tells People magazine that the project is far from just any old chapter in their story. More so, it is a calculated look back at everything they've learned together on the road, from playing in worn-torn bar rooms to massive stadiums. Midland formed in 2014 from a chance meeting of three musicians, quickly rose to fame, and built a career around keeping traditional country music alive in the modern era. Midland's early success began in 2016. They signed with Big Machine Records and released their debut music shortly after. Their breakthrough single, Drinking Problems, became a major hit and helped them gain national attention. The song earned Grammy nominations and established them as a revivalist country act. Midland's life as a band is defined by their role as traditionalist in modern country music, inspired by classic artists and honky-tonk sounds. They use instruments like pedal steel and focus on storytelling lyrics. They're known for retro fashion, barroom-style performances, and an emphasis on authenticity rather than pop trends. Midland stands out because they help bring traditional country sounds back into mainstream attention, they succeeded as a band in a genre dominated by solo artists, and their debut success proved audiences still respond to classic country.

0: storytelling. The album Stages is all about honoring personal strife while embracing how the roller coaster of life has made them into the men they are today. Stages is out via Blue Highway Records on all major streaming platforms on June 12th. People say I've got...
1: Before I leave you, here's something to think about. Never approach a bull from the front, a horse from the rear, or a fool from any direction. I'm your host, Rick Hines. Catch us tomorrow for more County Line news and good vibes. Keep your boots grounded, your heart lifted, and your County Line strong. Thanks for riding along with me today. We'll see you.
2: 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It's called Never Too Late. Keep on.

looking for spring in all the right places. And we're certainly one of them. 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

Bailey Zimmerman and Luke Combs and Backup Plan. Bailey is headlining at the Long Road Festival this year in August. So yeah, it just seems to be going to a different level every year, that particular festival as well. And Luke Combs, obviously, in the next couple of weeks, is hitting the UK the end of July. Not going this year. Just too many things going on, I think. Ella Langley coming right up now with probably one of the number one line dances requests that I've ever received for a long time. And this is Choosing Texas.

Chris Young and Are Now, and prior to that, Ain't That Lonely Yet, and it wasn't Dwight Yoakam, no, it was the songwriter himself, my friend James House, who wrote that, and he brought that out a while ago when I was touring with him. Just love his version too, but I do like Dwight. And talking about Dwight then.

There's no escaping it. It is Suspicious Minds from the King, from Elvis, but done in his own very, very good way, Dwight Yoakam. And it just harps back, it just brings my mind back to Nashville last September. My wife and I just got an impromptu gig. We didn't realise he was in town. Went to see him at the amphitheatre opener and warm weather, and it was just unbelievable. He was just good. Good stuff from a 90s classic country, still doing his and playing his trade up and down the land. And he did C2C some years ago as well, so I managed to see him then. But lots more between now and the top of the hour. Why did I just go into Muppet mode? I have no idea.

Gretchen Wilson there, and Redneck Woman. And Bright and I had some help. That's Post Malone and Morgan Wallen. Morgan's got himself in a little bit of controversy again with mobile phones and stuff for his Pittsburgh gig. Well, we'll leave that. We'll put that one to one side. Coming up now is a song you probably, if you're watching the World Cup, certainly on ITV, you will know this song off by heart by now, if you don't know it already. Taken from the Pixar Pictures movie Cars. Yeah. You know what I mean, don't you?

Yeah, two songs from UK artists. That's Birdie Nichols and Refuge at Rattlesnake Ranch and Growing Pains, Emma Jane. And big thank you to Ken and all the gang over at Country Music Social Media for all their support, and also for, you know, giving us tracks that you probably wouldn't heard of before if they don't promote the artists that they represent right now. So, yeah, great stuff. And lots more. We're going to try and catch up with over the next few weeks of my inbox, if I can, including new music from Midland, all that. We're going to do that, but you know, hopefully, like I said in the first hour, I have just not had the time or the brain power to research into, you know, new music and stuff like that. But bear with me, I will catch up. And but anyway, are you going to Garth? Or are you going to Alan Jackson? I mean, the tickets, oh my God. Yeah, the tickets for Alan Jackson is like three kidneys and a limb, I think, for those. But just catch the stream if you can. But I would love to have been there. You know, I've not seen Alan Jackson, and he's, my bucket list has gone. As gone, as he would say. But that's it for this week, ladies and gentlemen. I'm going to play a couple of tracks now between now and the top of the hour, including my little tribute to my, you know, my little granddaughter who sadly passed away recently. And it's just tough times. But like I said, music and the love and support of family and friends means the world. You take care, stay safe, stay well, and I will see you next week. Adios.

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Stay with me for the next hour, and we've got a nice selection of music for you. We're going to Australia for our international section. Black Hawk is our featured artist this time. Kicking things off with a little bit of a beachy theme. Here's Jay Cohen.

0: Unmistakable voice there, Josh Turner from the album Deep South. And Beach Bums before that, Jay Cohen and Days of Gold, just to give you a bit of a summary feeling.
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0: So from being some beach bums and lazing on the beach, all the way to Australia, where they have no problems with their summers, always nice and hot. So Australian country music it is, this is Umbrella.

take it somewhere in the middle of nowhere. Amber Lawrence, born in New South Wales. She has accumulated quite a few awards on about five or six of her albums, and she's still recording and going very strong today, as is this gentleman, Mr. Adam Brand.

0: 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I think that's a question we all ask.
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0: So back over to the UK and a couple of very talented artists from this country, kicking off with a gentleman that used to belong in a duo called Brushwood many years ago. Not too sure what he's still recording, but he left us a legacy of some great recordings. This is one of them, Whenever I'm Lonely, from Kel Britton.

0: I think that is probably one of the nicest voices we've got on our UK country music scene at the present. That is Mr. Steve Sherrell, When the Thought of You. It's from an album called The Ivory Collection. And Steve Sherrell, he was raised in Essex in the UK and best known for his John Denver tribute act, which he still does to this day, if you ask him nicely. And Steve appeared on Stars in Their Eyes in 1996 as John Denver, performing Annie's song, Steve Sherrell. A very nice gentleman, and if you get a chance to see him out and about at a club near you, then make a beeline for it. You're not going to be disappointed.
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0: From cowboy hats to baseball caps, it's the Country Junkie Radio Show. It certainly is, and a featured artist time. Featured artist this time is Black Hawk. Black Hawk, American country music group founded in 1992 by Henry Paul, lead guitar, vocals, mandolin and acoustic guitar, Van Stevenson, background vocals, electric guitar, and Dave Robbins, background vocals and keyboards. Prior to the group's formation, Paul had been a member of the southern rock band The Outlaw, while Stevenson was a solo rock artist. In 1993, Black Hawk were signed to a record deal with Arista Nashville. Their debut single, Goodbye Says It All, was released that year, peaking at number 11 on the Billboard Hot Country Singles Chart. And their first album, the 1994's Black Hawk, was certified 2x multi-platinum. Throughout the rest of the 1990s, the band continued to chart several singles in addition to releasing 3 more albums and a greatest hits package.

Black Hawk, our featured artist this time. We kicked off with I'm Not Strong Enough to Say No, and then the dance hit Big Guitar. Van Stevenson departed from Black Hawk in 2000 due to complications from skin cancer, which unfortunately he died from later that year. Randy Threatt, who made his first appearance on Spirit Dancer, the band's fifth studio album, stepped in to sing High Harmony. As Joe, Black Hawk continued to record and tour, recently announcing a new tour for 2023. Black Hawk, our featured artist this time.

0: There he goes. Unmistakable sound there, a John Denver, Sunshine on My Shoulders. And before that, the absolutely fabulous Home Free, the a cappella band, and the old Crosby, Stills, Nash & Young song, Helplessly Hoping. If you like Home Free, go and search them out. Totally a cappella, no instruments whatsoever, and some classic stuff from them.
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0: Well, time is running away very quickly from us. So, without further ado, you can kick off your shoes, you can roll back the carpet, put that drink down, and have yourself a bit of a boogie.

0: It's hard not to love it right now, Steve Maloka. And before that, we had Alan Jackson. Let's get back to me and you, shall we? Why not?
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0: Well, you know what that jingle means. We've come very nearly to the end of the show. Hope you've enjoyed it. Please come back and join us again next time. So I'm going to love you and leave you in some very, very good company. Until next time. Bye-bye.

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Hi, everyone. I'm Big Al, and it's time for the Big Al and Sandy Radio Show. No matter what time zone that you're in, what city, what state, what country, we are here to pick a little bit of bluegrass and country music with you. And we've got some more brand new releases for the month of June here on the Big Al and Sandy Radio Show. We're going to begin with Bronwyn Keith Hines and a song from her 2024 album. This is called Up for Losing Sleep. So stay tuned, everybody, because we've got a lot of bluegrass and a lot of history and information that we're going to be passing along to you. So here is Bronwyn Keith Hines, and once again, the song Up for Losing Sleep. Let's roll, everybody.

Rose Marie, and that is from the group Backline here on the Big Al and Sandy Radio Show. I've got a new album here that we're going to play, and the artists are called Eddie and Lisa. Now, Eddie is a Louisiana native. He picked up his first guitar at age 5 and discovered the dobro at age 18. His passion led him to learn from the legendary his mentor, Uncle Josh Graves. Lisa is from Ohio, and she began her musical skills at the age of 10 with piano lessons gifted by her grandmother. Surrounded by a family that lived and breathed music, she taught herself guitar and honored her skills under Roger Horde until high school graduation. Anyway, these two came together, and they have recorded a new version of Rock, Salt, and Nails. Now, a lot of you might remember that song. That was actually recorded by J.D. Crow and Tony Rice, J.D. Crow and the New South, back in the 70s. And really, there ain't nobody that has tackled that tune all these years. But this is an awfully good recording, so let's get the... Let's get these two in here. This is Eddie and Lisa and their brand new version of Rock, Salt, and Nails.

brand new version of Rock, Salt, and Nails, and that is from Eddie and Lisa here on the Big Al and Sandy radio show. The Biebelhauser brothers and Maggie Noel have a new song out. This song dates back into the 70s, and it was a country hit for Lynn Anderson. It is called Top of the World. Let's take a listen to this new version.

There is the Cody Norris Show, and that's one of their Rebel latest recordings, Spirit of America. Then we had Grand Ole Opry star Del McCurry, the Del McCurry Band, Long Way Around, and then Jackson Harris, along with the Queen of Bluegrass, Rhonda Vincent, The Last Thing on My Mind, here on the Big Al and Sandy Radio Show. June the 12th in 1978, one of the great country singers passed away, Johnny Bond. He died at age 63 in 1978. He was best known for his 1947 hit, Divorce Me, C.O.D., one of his seven top 10 hits on the Billboard Country Charts. In 1965, at the age of 50, he scored the biggest hit of his career with a song called 10 Little Bottles, which spent 4 weeks at number two. His other hits included So Round, So Firm, So Fully Packed in 1947, The Oklahoma Waltz in 1948, and The Hot Rod Lincoln in 1960. We're going to play his hit from 1947, Divorce Me, C.O.D. So here is country star Johnny Bond, who passed away on June the 12th in 1978.

That is a little instrumental called G, Let's Run, here on the Big Al and Sandy Radio Show. Shannon Slaughter has a brand new single that he has just released, and let's take a little bit of a look here at Shannon Slaughter. He is, he's actually from Florida, but he lives in Springville, Alabama. Now, in 1992, Shannon Slaughter began his professional career playing guitar with the Lost and Found, and from 92 to 95, he joined the Larry Stevenson Band, and from 2005 to 2007, he joined the Lonesome River Band. He was also with Lou Reed and Carolina. In 2010, Shannon Slaughter formed his own band called County Clare. Now, his day job, he teaches history, government, and economics at Springville High School in Springville, Alabama. He is also the offensive line coach for the Spring Hill Tiger football team. As mentioned, he's got a brand new single, and he has just released it, and it's called Child of the Mountain. So let's take a listen to this great song here from this great singer-songwriter. Here is Shannon Slaughter.

That was Richard Bennett and his latest single that's called Weeping Willow. And then we had Casey and the Attaboys with a song that's called Devil's Den. And then the new song there from Shannon Slaughter, Child of the Mountain, here on the Big Al and Sandy Radio Show. Father's Day is June the 21st. It's coming up. And we're going to play a song here from Alicia Nugent that she recorded. But Father's Day was founded in Spokane, Washington at the YMCA in 1910 by Sonora Smart Dodd, who was born in Arkansas. Its first celebration was in Spokane at the YMCA on June the 19th of 1910. Her father was a Civil War veteran, William Jackson Smart. So this song here that Alicia Nugent wrote is called They Don't Make 'Em Like My Daddy Anymore. Let's take a listen to Alicia Nugent and the song They Don't Make 'Em Like My Daddy Anymore.

A little bit of East Nash Grass and Hill Country Highway, and then we had Dalton Harper, his latest single, Hard, Hard Work. Then Becky Buller and Jim Lauderdale, Wall Around My Heart, and then Alicia Nugent sang the tribute to her dad and everybody's dad. Coming up on June 21st is Father's Day. We've got more coming up about that. When the song that she sung was They Don't Make Them Like My Dad Anymore. We got more coming up right here on the Big Al and Sandy Radio Show.

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1: This is Britain's own Johnny Red with Goodbye Sunday Morning.

Turning that country radio spotlight back to 1963 here at CMR Nashville. Buck Owens had his first number one song with that track, Act Naturally.

from our new pile this week. And sounding mighty fine, as you'd expect, Brad Paisley, That's Without You.

a song written by Tony Colton, Albert Lee and Ray Smith of the band Heads, Hands and Feet. It was Ricky Skaggs' 9th number one song, and it was number one this very week back in 1985. That is Country Boy.

Jason Aldean, number one album from 2007. The album was called Relentless. From it, we played Johnny Cash.

dust off my Bible. Ain't sat down and talked to you in quite a while. Lord, forgive you, child. I don't deserve it. But somehow, Lord, you think I'm still worth it. God, you're

The excellent Brandon Davis. That is brand new on O'Reilly Country from Chattanooga, Tennessee. He grew up in a musical family. He was inspired by legends like Merle Haggard, Johnny Cash, and though initially pursued a career in baseball. But the country music came a-calling when he needed to reevaluate his path. That is Brandon Davis, new from him, All It Took on O'Reilly Country.

Back to 1999 we go on O'Reilly Country, number one on the album charts. It was his debut album. It was called Killing Time. That is, of course, Clint Black. On the album, it featured tracks like A Better Man, Nothing News, Walking Away, Nobody's Home, and that song, A Better Man.

number one song this very week, back in 2001. Yes, 25 years ago. Tim McGrath's Grown Men Don't Cry. It came from the album This Circus Down,

Jabba McClinton's Two Bottles of Wine at number one song from 1978 from Emmylou Harris.

Some classic country on O'Reilly Country, going all the way back to 1955. A number one song from Farron Young. 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

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And when I see a new single release from him, I think we've got to get that onto the playlist. And we have this week. Onto the playlist goes Colby Acuff with A Matter of Time.

You can't go far wrong with some King George, can you? George Strait at number one this very week back in 1987 with Carrying Your Love With Me. Right, we're back into our birthdays. Let's open that birthday box nice and wide and whip out this fella. She lives.

That song spent 3 weeks at the top of the charts 26 years ago. Yes, 2000, Chad Brock was at number one with that song called Yes.

Dwight Yoakam's Little Sister, number one Billboard country album from 1987. It was called Hillbilly Deluxe.

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